0: Pet Shop Boys looking for opportunity. Well, how is the battle for breakfast going if you have kids? Yeah, we'll talk more in just a sec. Wilcox going downtown on Max.
1: I used to wear jeans. I mean, Italian slacks. I had long, shaggy hair. It's cut short and slick back.

0: Hits of the 70s, 80s, and 90s. Max 97.7. Lionel Richie, 77 years old. He shouldn't be dancing on the ceiling. He was hospitalized a couple weeks back, just feeling dizzy and really run down. And doctors say, you know, take some time off to recoup. There he is, and he's doing okay. Lionel Richie. The battle for breakfast continues. No surprise here, but getting kids to eat healthy for breakfast in the morning. Yeah, you know what that struggle is for a lot of parents. Anybody who's ever tried getting the kid out the door in the morning already know this. Yeah, you guys, some kids are so slow and grumpy. It takes like 45 minutes to get them conscious. Sounds like me in the mornings. But a third of kids roughly have an average of about 15 minutes every morning just to eat breakfast and go. 15 minutes. That's barely enough time to find that shoe, pack a lunch, and where's your backpack kind of thing, right? It doesn't have to be perfect. Bowl of cereal, peanut butter and toast, whatever you can get into the kid's face, right? Here, have a banana. Still feels like negotiating a hostage release. I know. Give the kids something to eat. And where is your backpack?
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2: Cloudy overnight with a 30% chance for more showers. The low 16. Tomorrow clearing in the morning. Then a high 22, feeling 25. And for Thursday, a sun cloud mix with a 40% chance of showers and a high 23 degrees.
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right now, Hannah Kim be my baby. So if you're in your 50s, it's kind of weird. You're the youngest of the old people and the oldest of the young people. Basically, you're the middle child of aging. Yeah. All right, let's go walk like an Egyptian. Bangles on Max.

0: Yeah. Beatles, John Lennon there. And Come Together, Max 97.7, Don Henley, one of my faves and hearts of the matter. The matter is the forecast coming up. It's going to be nice tomorrow. Madonna standing by. You like buttered tarts? Well, the results are in the great butter tart debate. Recent polls say that traditional raisins are officially losing ground. Pecans are more popular and chocolate chips. Ontario's favorite dessert, butter tarts. Yes. Finally, a debate in this province where everyone agrees raisins never belong in there in the first place. Chocolate chips. Mm-hmm.
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4: Cloudy overnight with a 30% chance for more showers. The low 16. Tomorrow clearing in the morning, then a high 22, feeling 25. And for Thursday, a sun cloud mix with a 40% chance of showers and a high 23 degrees.
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0: baby, BTO ain't seen nothing yet. Max 97.7. Peter Frampton on the other side. You want to go check out a cool car show? The Elmvale Car Show coming up this Saturday, the 19th, at the Sales Barn on 92 there in Elmvale. From 10 to 3, all kinds of cars, bikes, and trucks. You want to get your car in there? 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And all proceeds go toward the Elmvale Country Diner Student Lunch Program. Good cause. Check out the Elmvale Car Show this Saturday. Hey, it's Rock and Rod. Thanks for the ride.
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was the good old days when flight attendants were called stewardess, the minimum wage was single digits, and marijuana was illegal. 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

play the best of the 70s, 80s, and 90s. And when we say we're playing the best, we're not messing around here. I mean, we're not doing this. This isn't some sort of game, you know. This is serious business. We've got a lot of fun to have, and we've got to get to it, okay? So let's stop messing around. 97.7, Max FM.

0: 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Heads up. 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
0: 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Come by. 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
4: Cloudy overnight with a 30% chance for more showers. The low 16. Tomorrow clearing in the morning, then a high 22, feeling 25. And for Thursday, a sun cloud mix with a 40% chance of showers and a high 23 degrees.
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5: Cloudy overnight with a 30% chance for more showers. The low 16. Tomorrow clearing in the morning, then a high 22, feeling 25. And for Thursday, a sun cloud mix with a 40% chance of showers and a high 23 degrees.
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5: Cloudy overnight with a 30% chance for more showers. The low 16. Tomorrow clearing in the morning, then a high 22, feeling 25. And for Thursday, a sun cloud mix with a 40% chance of showers and a high 23 degrees.
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3: Cloudy overnight with a 30% chance for more showers. The low 16. Tomorrow clearing in the morning, then a high 22, feeling 25. And for Thursday, a sun cloud mix with a 40% chance of showers and a high 23 degrees.
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South Georgian Bay's biggest hits of the 70s, 80s, and 90s. Hey, you never know what's coming up next. Trouble is, neither do we. Max 97.7. Ah, I think you're going to love this one.

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4: Cloudy overnight with a 30% chance for more showers. The low 16. Tomorrow clearing in the morning, then a high 22, feeling 25. And for Thursday, a sun cloud mix with a 40% chance of showers and a high 23 degrees.
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3: Cloudy overnight with a 30% chance for more showers. The low 16. Tomorrow clearing in the morning, then a high 22, feeling 25. And for Thursday, a sun cloud mix with a 40% chance of showers and a high 23 degrees.
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5: Cloudy overnight with a 30% chance for more showers. The low 16. Tomorrow clearing in the morning, then a high 22, feeling 25. And for Thursday, a sun cloud mix with a 40% chance of showers and a high 23 degrees.
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3: Cloudy overnight with a 30% chance for more showers. The low 16. Tomorrow clearing in the morning. Then

0: high 22, feeling 25. And for Thursday, a sun cloud mix with a 40% chance of showers and a high 23 degrees.
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play the best of the 70s, 80s, and 90s. And when we say we're playing the best, we're not messing around here. I mean, we're not doing this. This isn't some sort of game, you know. This is serious business. We've got a lot of fun to have, and we've got to get to it, okay? So let's stop messing around. 97.7, Max FM.

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3: Cloudy overnight with a 30% chance for more showers. The low 16. Tomorrow clearing in the morning, then a high 22, feeling 25. And for Thursday, a sun cloud mix with a 40% chance of showers and a high 23 degrees.
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1: Good morning, I'm Martin Vanderwood. You don't often hear a former prime minister heap praise on the current prime minister who's from another party, but that's exactly what happened yesterday when Stephen Harper gave the closing speech at Mark Carney's investment summit in Toronto.
2: I do congratulate our current federal government on the measures it has taken to fast-track major project approvals, especially for projects in the oil sands. These changes are welcome, and they are very important.
1: Harper called the summit a great innovation, adding he wished he'd thought of it while he was PM. The American flag is going to be removed from the front of Meaford Town Hall. Council made the decision at its most recent meeting. Staff cite numerous requests from the community given the state of relations with the U.S. The decision will be reviewed in a couple of years. A 28-year-old Wasaga Beach resident has died in a crash on Highway 26 near Edenville. OPP say a passenger vehicle collided with a dump truck near Strongville Road yesterday morning. The driver of the dump truck suffered minor injuries. The town of Collingwood is warning about fraudulent QR code stickers being placed over the legitimate ones at municipal lots for paid parking. When scanned, the bogus codes take the user to an unauthorized website, which prompts them to enter personal and payment information. Other municipalities have been targeted by the same scam. Town bylaw staff are inspecting parking equipment to ensure it has not been tampered with. And now sports.
3: I'm RJ Broadhead. Here's the morning sports. The Detroit Tigers are the hottest team in baseball right now. They cruise to a 10-1 win over the Blue Jays for their sixth victory in a row. Jays have 10 games remaining, and they're now two games back in the wild card race after Cleveland walked off the White Sox. The Guardians are also within a half game of Chicago for the division lead. Pete Alonso homered against his former team in Baltimore's win over the Mets, then got a rare curtain call on the road. Texas beat Boston. The Rangers are in two races. They trail the Astros by one in the division, and they're a game and a half back of the last AL wild card. The Brewers clinched the NL Central title for the fourth straight season. The Braves defeated the Cubs. Also winning were the Yankees, Rays, and Dodgers. That trio has already secured playoff spots. With NHL training camps about to begin, there were a lot of contracts signed yesterday, and Connor Bedard was named the new captain of the Chicago Blackhawks. That's sports. The forecast is coming up.
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1: Becoming mainly sunny this morning, a high today near 21. Tonight, a few clouds with some patchy fog and a low near 10. Tomorrow, overcast, some scattered showers and a high of 23, and sunny and 20 degrees for Friday.
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Happy Humpy Day. It's Joe Cahill. Glad you're along. Let's roll through a Wednesday, shall we? 8 minutes after 6 o'clock. Heartland Brothers in Soul City. Max 97.7. Good morning, everyone.

0: Max, 97.7, big hits of the 70s, 80s, and 90s. Here's the Four Non-Blondes. 16 minutes after 6 o'clock. Hey, it's Joe Cahill back with you. Glad you're along. So what's going on in the news here? Yesterday at Mark Carney's Trump is a Dick Summit, National Investment Summit, that's what he's calling it. It wrapped up yesterday, and our former Prime Minister, Stephen Harper, shows up. Yeah, remember him? So Stephen Harper's there. He's delivering the closing remarks, and Steve says, it's clear the current U.S. administration views our levels of economic integration as incompatible with our separate sovereignty. I have no idea what that means. Well, I know what it means. It means that we had no choice. We had to walk away from the trade talks with the United States. So, you know, Steve has given Mark, you know, the thumbs up. Meantime, the current leader of the PCs, you know, Poilievre, he's out there in Regina going, hey, guys, I'm over here. I guess you forgot to send me the invitation, or it got lost in the mail.
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0: Not really going to need a coat this morning. I wore a coat, didn't need it. Nice out. Cloudy this morning, and then we're making way to possible sunshine. Should see some sun later on this afternoon. Highs are 21 degrees. Overnight, we'll get down to 10. Tomorrow, mainly cloudy. Maybe a chance of some showers in the morning. Highs of 23, but looking forward to the beginning of Blues Fest on Friday, and right now, it's looking sunny and 20 at the Wasaga Beach for Blues Fest, and that's going to be on Friday, and that's where we are right now. 20 degrees at max.
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time? Yeah, I think so. Here's Rush and Tom Sawyer, 25 minutes after 6 o'clock. Here's Phil Collins, Take Me Home. Please, Mama, Take Me Home. 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
2: Good morning, I'm Martin Vanderwood. The head of the European Union says Canada and Europe need to forge much closer ties. Ursula von der Leyen extended an invitation to Mark Carney during her State of the Union address today.
3: And dear Mark, I said we must urgently reimagine our partnerships. So I would like to work with you on opening the door for Canada to being the first associate member of the European Union.
2: Carney is due to address the European Parliament tomorrow. The American flag is going to be taken down from the front of Meaford Town Hall. Council made the decision at its most recent meeting. Staff cite numerous requests from the community, given the state of relations with the U.S. The decision will be reviewed in a couple of years. Ontario has still not reached its goal for providing $10 a day child care. By this year, the province had a goal of 86,000 affordable spaces. It's expected to be short by more than 20,000. Child care fees in Ontario are currently capped at $22 a day. The U.S. Federal Reserve is expected to raise its key interest rate today. The Fed's new chair, Kevin Warsh, was handpicked by Donald Trump to lower rates. But with Trump's war in Iran driving inflation, market watchers say he has little choice but to increase rates. In sports, the Jays are now two games back of a wild card spot. They lost 10-1 to the Tigers, while the Cleveland Guardians had a 7-6 win over the White Sox. We'll check the forecast next.
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2: Becoming mainly sunny this morning, a high today near 21. Tonight, a few clouds with some patchy fog and a low near 10. Tomorrow, overcast, some scattered showers and a high of 23 and sunny and 20 degrees for Friday.
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0: 97.7. Big hits of the 70s, 80s, and 90s. There's the Pet Shop Boys doing Elvis, doing Willie Nelson. And always on my mind, 6:43 with Joe Cahill. Hey, how are you? Nice to see you. Nice to hear you. Yeah, I know you can't hear me. It's 20 degrees right now. Going to be a nice day here in Simcoe County. A little cloudy this morning. Full weather forecast coming up in just a few. You watched that Blue Jays game last night? Oh, it's not looking good. Not looking good at all, folks. They're in a huge slump at a critical time. This is not the time to take it on the chin. Jays now trail Cleveland by 2 games for the last wild card spot. Only 10 games left now. They lost 10-1 to Detroit. To Detroit. They dropped the first 2 games of this huge series against Detroit. So they blew it nicely on Monday, 6-5 in the ninth. And yesterday, no business being in this one. 10-1, they lose it. So the Jays, like I said, they got like 10 games left. The series finale is at 3 o'clock this afternoon. We got a shot because Mad Max, we love Max. Of course we love Max. Max is on the mound, Max Scherzer. He's on at 3 o'clock start again, Detroit and the Blue Jays. Toronto's off tomorrow, and then they're in Texas to take on the Rangers, and then an away series with the Baltimore Orioles. So there's a shot, but it's slowly getting slimmer and slimmer.
1: Hi, excuse me. It's my first time at this hardware store, and I'm looking for some advice.
2: Okay.
1: Which one of these 3 tools would you recommend?
2: The one I would recommend? I recommend you go to Beamer.
1: Pardon?
2: I recommend you go to BMR.
1: Okay, but you know your colleague is 2 feet away and can hear what you're saying.
3: Nah, I would have recommended the same thing, except, well, I was boss.
1: Okay, so I think I get it. You're telling me to go to BMR if I want good advice?
3: Yep. But yeah, you didn't hear from us.
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0: All right, cloudy right now. Clearing later on for some sunshine with a high of 21 later on. Today, we're looking at, highs of 21, down to 10 overnight, and a high of 23 for your Thursday. Currently 20 at Max.
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The gas bar sign is up. Yes, there's a sign up on the gas. The sign is up. Store's not open yet, but, you know, it's getting built. Here's John Fogerty.

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2: Good morning, I'm Martin Vanderwood. Former Conservative Prime Minister Stephen Harper was singing the praises of Mark Carney yesterday during his closing speech at Carney's Investors Summit in Toronto.
3: I congratulate the federal government for holding this conference. I believe the first of its kind in Canada. It is such a great innovation that I wish I had thought of it.
2: Harper also praised the Liberal government for fast-tracking major project approvals, especially when it comes to Western oil resources. A 28-year-old Wasaga Beach resident has died in a crash on Highway 26 near Edenville. OPP say a passenger vehicle collided with a dump truck near Strongville Road yesterday morning. The driver of the dump truck suffered minor injuries. The town of Collingwood is warning about fraudulent QR code stickers being placed over the legitimate ones at municipal lots for paid parking. When scanned, the bogus codes take the user to an unauthorized website, which prompts them to enter personal and payment information. Other municipalities have been targeted by the same scam. Town bylaw staff are inspecting parking equipment to ensure it has not been tampered with. The Mounties say they're aware of an ongoing FBI investigation into a report that hackers have gained access to tens of millions of government ID records, including Canadian driver's licenses. An investigative journalist discovered it and says Russian criminals appear to have ongoing access to tens of millions of government-issued identity records across North America. And now sports.
4: I'm RJ Broadhead. Here's the morning sports. The Detroit Tigers are the hottest team in baseball right now. They cruise to a 10-1 win over the Blue Jays for their sixth victory in a row. Jays have 10 games remaining, and they're now two games back in the wild card race after Cleveland walked off the White Sox. The Guardians are also within a half game of Chicago for the division lead. Pete Alonso homered against his former team in Baltimore's win over the Mets, then got a rare curtain call on the road. Texas beat Boston. The Rangers are in two races. They trail the Astros by one in the division, and they're a game and a half back of the last AL wild card. The Brewers clinched the NL Central title for the fourth straight season. The Braves defeated the Cubs. Also winning were the Yankees, Rays, and Dodgers. That trio has already secured playoff spots. With NHL training camps about to begin, there were a lot of contracts signed yesterday, and Connor Bedard was named the new captain of the Chicago Blackhawks. That's sports. The forecast is coming up.
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2: Becoming mainly sunny this morning, a high today near 21. Tonight, a few clouds with some patchy fog and a low near 10. Tomorrow, overcast, some scattered showers and a high of 23, and sunny and 20 degrees for Friday.
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minutes after 7 o'clock. Hi, it's Joe Cahill. Glad you're along. 20 degrees right now in Simcoe County. Very nice. Nice morning. Here come the Stampeders and the Sweet City Woman. Max 97.7. Good morning.

0: 97.7, big hits of the 70s, 80s, and 90s. Dobie Gray and Driftin' Away. Hi, good morning. It's Joe Cahill here, 16 minutes after 7 o'clock on a beautiful-looking day here. Full weather forecast coming up, 20 now, up to 23 later. I hope Kim Kardashian is going to be able to get by. She was awarded €1 in damages for being the target of that armed heist. Remember, it was like 10 years ago now. She was staying at this hotel in Paris. She got robbed of millions of dollars of her jewelry. First of all, Kim, I don't care if you're staying at the Motel 6 or the Waldorf. You don't stay in the room with $1 million worth of jewelry. The Paris court awarded her the €1. It basically as a modest form of closure. She requested, actually, I only want a buck. Or a buck. Oh, I only want €1. That's all I want. The other people involved, the person who worked at the hotel, she got a lot more money. But Kim, of course, she doesn't need the dough. 10 years ago, it was the robbers that were called the Grandpa Robbers. These guys were like 60, 70 years old. Bunch of old coots. Robin Kim. But she said that was a very traumatic experience, and I'm sure it was. She did thank the French justice system, and Kim said she hoped to move past this harrowing ordeal and continue to heal. Well, I got a feeling Kim Kardashian is just going to be just fine.
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0: All right, nice day shaping up. Mix of sun and cloud up to 21 degrees. Could see some rain tomorrow with a high of 23. And beautiful on Friday, sunny and 20. That's where we are right now, 20 at max.
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1: Good morning, I'm Martin Vanderwood. The head of the European Union says Canada and Europe need to forge much closer ties. Ursula von der Leyen extended an invitation to Mark Carney during her State of the Union address today.
2: And dear Mark, I said we must urgently reimagine our partnerships. So I would like to work with you on opening the door for Canada to being the first associate member of the European Union.
1: Carney is due to address the European Parliament tomorrow. The American flag is going to be taken down from the front of Meaford Town Hall. Council made the decision at its most recent meeting. Staff cite numerous requests from the community, given the state of relations with the U.S. The decision will be reviewed in a couple of years. Ontario has still not reached its goal for providing $10 a day childcare. By this year, the province had a goal of 86,000 affordable spaces. It's expected to be short by more than 20,000. Childcare fees in Ontario are currently capped at $22 a day. The U.S. Federal Reserve is expected to raise its key interest rate today. The Fed's new chair, Kevin Warsh, was handpicked by Donald Trump to lower rates. But with Trump's war in Iran driving inflation, market watchers say he has little choice but to increase rates. In sports, the Jays are now two games back of a wild card spot. They lost 10-1 to the Tigers, while the Cleveland Guardians had a 7-6 win over the White Sox. We'll check the forecast next.
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1: Becoming mainly sunny this morning, a high today near 21. Tonight, a few clouds with some patchy fog and a low near 10. Tomorrow, overcast, some scattered showers and a high of 23 and sunny and 20 degrees for Friday.
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1: Morning.
0: Joe Cahill along. Not AI, honest, I'm not. Can't screw up this much with the AI. Here's Benny and the Jets, Elton John, Max 97.7. Good morning.

0: 97 cents. Big hits of the 70s, 80s, and 90s. There's the Paolas with Carol Pope in there, too. Yeah, never said. I loved you. 743 with Joe Cahill. Hi, how are you? 20 degrees sunshine out there. It's nice. We'll have the full weather forecast coming up. A few celebrity birthdays to pass along here today. Jennifer Tilly is 65, and she's hilarious. Love Jennifer Tilly. Great actor. She's also a talented poker player. I don't know if you know this, but she's won a World Series of Poker bracelet. So, yeah, she's very talented. Molly Shannon is 62, from Saturday Night Live, was in Will and Grace as well. Very funny. Molly Shannon, 62. Mark Anthony is 58. You know Mark Anthony, one of the many long list of J-Lo husbands. Yeah, so Mark, pretty good singer on his own, 58 years old. And one of the Jonas's birthdays today, so you got your Nick, you got your Joe, and the other one. And I know it's Kevin. I know my bonus, my Jonas's. There's a bonus Jonas as well. His name is Frank. Nick Jonas is 34 degrees today. So hopefully, Priyanka spoils you, Joe, and Nick, and Kevin, and the bonus guy.
1: In my class, there's 33 of us. What's it like? There's not enough of anything. The noise, the packed classroom make it feel overwhelming. And when I really need help, there's not enough to go around. I wish somebody would do something.
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0: Okay, I got a nice day in store. Highs of 21 degrees and mostly sunny. Down to 10 overnight. And tomorrow, I could see some rain. Highs of 23. Nice for Sunday, for Friday, a sunshine and a high of 20. That's where we are right now. 20 at Max FM.
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2: Good morning, I'm Martin Vanderwood. You don't often hear a former prime minister heap praise on the current prime minister who's from another party, but that's exactly what happened yesterday when Stephen Harper gave the closing speech at Mark Carney's investment summit in Toronto.
3: I do congratulate our current federal government on the measures it has taken to fast-track major project approvals, especially for projects in the oil sands. These changes are welcome, and they are very important.
2: Harper called the summit a great innovation, adding he wished he'd thought of it while he was PM. The American flag is going to be removed from the front of Meaford Town Hall. Council made the decision at its most recent meeting. Staff cite numerous requests from the community, given the state of relations with the U.S. The decision will be reviewed in a couple of years. A 28-year-old Wasaga Beach resident has died in a crash on Highway 26 near Edenville. OPP say a passenger vehicle collided with a dump truck near Strongville Road yesterday morning. The driver of the dump truck suffered minor injuries. The town of Collingwood is warning about fraudulent QR code stickers being placed over the legitimate ones at municipal lots for paid parking. When scanned, the bogus codes take the user to an unauthorized website, which prompts them to enter personal and payment information. Other municipalities have been targeted by the same scam. Town bylaw staff are inspecting parking equipment to ensure it has not been tampered with. And now sports.
4: I'm RJ Broadhead. Here's the morning sports. The Detroit Tigers are the hottest team in baseball right now. They cruise to a 10-1 win over the Blue Jays for their sixth victory in a row. Jays have 10 games remaining, and they're now two games back in the wild card race after Cleveland walked off the White Sox. The Guardians are also within a half game of Chicago for the division lead. Pete Alonso homered against his former team in Baltimore's win over the Mets, then got a rare curtain call on the road. Texas beat Boston. The Rangers are in two races. They trail the Astros by one in the division, and they're a game and a half back of the last AL wild card. The Brewers clinched the NL Central title for the fourth straight season. The Braves defeated the Cubs. Also winning were the Yankees, Rays, and Dodgers. That trio has already secured playoff spots. With NHL training camps about to begin, there were a lot of contracts signed yesterday, and Connor Bedard was named the new captain of the Chicago Blackhawks. That's sports. The forecast is coming up.
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2: Becoming mainly sunny this morning, a high today near 21. Tonight, a few clouds with some patchy fog and a low near 10. Tomorrow, overcast, some scattered showers and a high of 23 and sunny and 20 degrees for Friday.
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0: Big hits of the 70s, 80s, and 90s. There's In Excess. Never Tear Us Apart. It's quarter after 8 o'clock. Joe Cahill here. Glad you're along. Beautiful day outside. Sunshine. 20 right now. Full weather forecast coming up in a sec. What are we, a couple of weeks into the school year? Here's a story out of upstate New York. A high school senior, she got suspended for bringing in a cup of coffee to school. Really? Bringing in a cop? Who brings coffee into the classroom? Well, her name is Julie. She's an honor student, apparently smart. And she went to her first period class carrying a coffee. Teacher says, hey, young lady, wait, one second. You either can do the following. Chug the coffee on the spot right now. You can throw it away or go to the principal's office. And Julie says, no, I'm not doing any of that stuff. I'm keeping my coffee. So she got suspended right there on the spot. Really suspended for bringing in a cup of coffee? If you're going to get suspended, at least make it a Ryan Coke or something.
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12: Max 97.7 weather.
0: All right, cloudy with sunny breaks today. Dry though, which is good. Highs of 21. Rain coming in tomorrow. 30% chance of rain in the morning. Highs of 23. Friday, we're looking good, though. Sunshine and a high of 20. That's where we are right now. 20 degrees at Max.
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26 minutes after 8 o'clock. Joe Cahill here. Glad you're along. Here come the Eagles in the long run. Max 97.7.

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1: Good morning, I'm Martin Vanderwood. The head of the European Union says Canada and Europe need to forge much closer ties. Ursula von der Leyen extended an invitation to Mark Carney during her State of the Union address today.
2: And dear Mark, I said we must urgently reimagine our partnerships. So I would like to work with you on opening the door for Canada to being the first associate member of the European Union.
1: Carney is due to address the European Parliament tomorrow. The American flag is going to be taken down from the front of Meaford Town Hall. Council made the decision at its most recent meeting. Staff cite numerous requests from the community, given the state of relations with the U.S. The decision will be reviewed in a couple of years. Ontario has still not reached its goal for providing $10 a day child care. By this year, the province had a goal of 86,000 affordable spaces. It's expected to be short by more than 20,000. Child care fees in Ontario are currently capped at $22 a day. The U.S. Federal Reserve is expected to raise its key interest rate today. The Fed's new chair, Kevin Warsh, was handpicked by Donald Trump to lower rates. But with Trump's war in Iran driving inflation, market watchers say he has little choice but to increase rates. In sports, the Jays are now two games back of a wild card spot. They lost 10-1 to the Tigers, while the Cleveland Guardians had a 7-6 win over the White Sox. We'll check the forecast next.
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1: Becoming mainly sunny this morning, a high today near 21. Tonight, a few clouds with some patchy fog and a low near 10. Tomorrow, overcast, some scattered showers and a high of 23 and sunny and 20 degrees for Friday.
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4: All right, the 133rd annual Coldwater Fall Fair taking place September 25th to the 27th. We got the president on the line. Good morning, Marlene. How are you? Okay, let's see, we're just having one quick little issue here, Marlene. Let me get back to you. We're going to play a song. We're going to hopefully get back to you in a sec, okay? Thank you.

0: 77 Max FM. There's Jim Croce, Bad Bad Leroy Brown. It's 8:45 with Joe Cahill. Glad you're along. Nice day shaping up. 20 degrees today. Yeah, 21 tomorrow. Full weather forecast coming up in a sec. 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
0: Hopefully we'll see a little bit more sun today. Highs of 21 degrees. No rain today. Tomorrow, yes. Highs of 23 degrees. So, yeah, chances of some showers in the morning and early in the afternoon. Beautiful, though, for Friday. Right now, we're looking at sunny skies and a high of 20 degrees. That's where we are right now. It's 20 here at Max.
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If the fresh section smells a little funky, you think the other guys have peaked? 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

0: 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Big hits of the 70s, 80s, and 90s. There's Steve Perry and O'Sherry, 21 minutes after 9 o'clock with Joe Cahill. Glad you're along. Well, Blue Jays are in for it now, huh? It's not looking good. Not looking good at all. They're in a tough, tough spot. They are today two games back of Cleveland for that final American League wild card. Another rough one last night. Oh, boy. 10-1 they lost to the Tigers. 10-1. A messy bullpen game, quickly unraveled. Jays gave up four runs in the fourth. Kirky, the only Blue Jay run of the night. And they got a shot now. We got to be able to take at least one out of three. And we have our secret weapon, Mad Max. We love Max. Yes, we do. Max on the mound today as the Jays wrap up this critical three-game set. And it's a 3 o'clock start at the Rogers Center. So we'll see if the Jays can at least get one out of three.
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2: Becoming mainly sunny this morning, a high today near 21. Tonight, a few clouds with some patchy fog and a low near 10. Tomorrow, overcast, some scattered showers and a high of 23, and sunny and 20 degrees for Friday.
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There's April Wine, Bad Side of the Moon, coming up on 9:30 here with Joe Cahill. Glad you're along. 20 degrees right now, up to a high of 23. Here's The Cure, and Friday, I'm in love. 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

0: 97.7. Big hits of the 70s, 80s, and 90s. There's Chicago. Saturday in the park. It's at 942 Joe Cahill. Friday in the park. Going to be beautiful weather-wise. I'm checking ahead. Going to be nice to kick off the Stonebridge Wasaga Beach Blues on the weekend of September 18th, 19th, and 20th. Yep, this Friday, Saturday, Sunday. Great bands again this year, including the Mackenzie Blues Band, the Mudman, Joe Murphy and the Water Street Blues Band. James Legere will be there. Friday, we're kicking things off with some great music, and it'll finish off with AC/DC tribute band Thunderstruck. So the real band got canceled at that Rogers place because of the little wind that came through and blew all the stands down. And the weekend will close out on Sunday with the last waltz, a musical celebration of the band. The Max 97.7 booth will be there in Vendors Row. Stop by to say hi. 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
5: Becoming mainly sunny this morning, a high today near 21. Tonight, a few clouds with some patchy fog and a low near 10. Tomorrow, overcast, some scattered showers and a high of 23, and sunny and 20 degrees for Friday.
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0: great song from the Guess Who. 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Big hits of the 70s, 80s, and 90s. 8 minutes to 10 o'clock. Joe Cahill just kind of wrapping things up here. Gonna kind of go home, lick my wounds. We'll try it again tomorrow. Lord knows we'll get it right one of these days. Have a great day, everybody. We'll scream at you tomorrow. Bye-bye.
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1: Becoming mainly sunny this morning, a high today near 21. Tonight, a few clouds with some patchy fog and a low near 10. Tomorrow, overcast, some scattered showers and a high of 23, and sunny and 20 degrees for Friday.
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1: Becoming mainly sunny this morning, a high today near 21. Tonight, a few clouds with some patchy fog and a low near 10. Tomorrow, overcast, some scattered showers and a high of 23, and sunny and 20 degrees for Friday.
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1: Becoming mainly sunny this morning, a high today near 21. Tonight, a few clouds with some patchy fog and a low near 10. Tomorrow, overcast, some scattered showers and a high of 23, and sunny and 20 degrees for Friday.
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14: Becoming mainly sunny this morning, a high today near 21. Tonight, a few clouds with some patchy fog and a low near 10. Tomorrow, overcast, some scattered showers and a high of 23 and sunny and 20 degrees for Friday.
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1: Good afternoon, I'm Martin Vanderwood. The head of the European Union says Canada and Europe need to forge much closer ties. Ursula von der Leyen extended the invitation to Mark Carney during her State of the Union address today.
2: We want to bring the relationship with Canada to the highest level possible. And dear Mark, I said we must urgently reimagine our partnerships. So I would like to work with you on opening the door for Canada to being the first associate member of the European Union.
1: Carney is due to address the European Parliament tomorrow. Provincial police have charged a Brampton resident after a construction flagger was threatened in Markdale earlier this week. This happened at a construction project along Highway 10 when a motorist, upset about the delay, threatened to harm a flag person. The 31-year-old faces charges of uttering threats to cause death or bodily harm and obstructing a police officer. The American flag is going to be taken down from the front of Meaford Town Hall. Council made the decision at its most recent meeting. Staff cite numerous requests from the community given the state of relations with the U.S. The town of Collingwood is warning about fraudulent QR code stickers which have been placed over the legitimate ones at municipal lots for paid parking. When scanned, the QR code takes the user to an unauthorized website that prompts them to enter personal and payment information. Other municipalities have been targeted by the same scam. Bylaw staff are inspecting parking equipment to ensure it has not been tampered with. Some new rules for renters take effect next week. They provide a definition of persistent late rent, which is at least 7 days overdue three times within a six-month period. They also allow landlords to file for eviction after rent is 7 days late. The Ford government says the changes will make it easier for landlords to get rid of tenants who don't pay. However, it still takes months to get a hearing in front of the Landlord and Tenant Board, which is the body that issues eviction orders. The U.S. Federal Reserve is expected to raise its key interest rate this afternoon. The Fed's new chair, Kevin Warsh, was handpicked by Donald Trump to lower rates. But with Trump's war in Iran and tariffs driving inflation, market watchers say he has little choice but to hike rates. In sports, only 10 games left this season for the Toronto Blue Jays, who continue to chase the last American League wildcard spot. The Jays are 2 games back in the wildcard race and wrap up a series against Detroit tonight. Max Scherzer starts for Toronto. That's news and sports. We'll check the forecast next.
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1: Mainly sunny this afternoon, temperatures around 21. A few clouds tonight with fog patches and a low of 10. Overcast tomorrow, some scattered showers and a high of 23. And sunny and 20 for Friday.
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Yellow Taxi on Max 97.7, playing the big hits of the 70s, 80s, and 90s. Again, no winning tickets sold for last night's Lotto Max. So if you haven't checked your ticket yet, I hate to be the bearer of bad news. This does mean, though, that for Friday, the jackpot will be up to $50 million. Tonight, the Lotto 649 is worth $30 million. Here's U2, 1 on Max. Is it?

0: The Eagles Hotel California on Max 97.7. How you doing? Good afternoon. It's Sarah Carmichael. Crazy to think that we're already midway through September. Time flies, and honestly, not even having that much fun. Coming up tomorrow, the Blue Mountain Winter Job Fair is going to be happening at Trax Employment Services. This will run from 2 to 4:30. 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I worked as a rentals person. 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I enjoyed working there. I had a lot of really cool coworkers. 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
2: Mainly sunny this afternoon. Temperatures around 21. A few clouds tonight with fog patches and a low of 10. Overcast tomorrow. Some scattered showers and a high of 23. And sunny and 20 for Friday.
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This weekend in Owen Sound, it is Rib Fest. This will be going on Friday 4 to 10, Saturday noon to 10, and Sunday noon to 7 in the parking lot of the Bayshore Community Center. A portion of the gate proceeds will be going to Grey Bruce Hospice. It is $5 admission. Kids 10 and under get in for free. There's, of course, ribs and pulled pork. There's going to be Bloomin' Onions, a kids' zone, face painting, a marketplace, and lots of great live music all weekend long. So plan to make the trip to check it out. 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

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I'm Sarah Carmichael. A woman says she was seconds away from leaving her Costco parking space when another driver began aggressively honking at her to hurry up. So she did the mature thing. She stayed. TikTok creator Brylan said she'd finished loading her groceries, putting her toddler in the car, sat down behind the wheel, paused to answer a text from her husband, and that is when the woman waiting for her spot allegedly started laying on the horn and gesturing for her to get out of the spot. Now, that is a bad move. Brylan said in a TikTok, I was about to leave. I was literally leaving, but now I'm not leaving until this woman leaves. And with that, an ordinary Costco parking space became a battlefield. Brylan pointed out that just because someone gets into their car doesn't mean they're required to immediately surrender the spot. They might need to answer a message, check directions, or simply just sit there and contemplate life. Maybe they want to eat their $1 hot dog that they picked up on the way out. Whatever the case. Now, she admits the honking changed her plans entirely as she was about to leave, but when that woman got impatient and started being rude about it, she's like, nah, not in any hurry at all. I would be the exact same way. I'd be like, cool, I live here now. So whatever you want to do. Now, the person did eventually leave and go find another spot, I would imagine. The video attracted more than 500,000 views with plenty of people recognizing

0: recognizing that unwritten parking lot rule. 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You're waiting, you have your signal on, they'll probably hurry up. But if you honk at them, then suddenly they got nowhere to go for the rest of the day. Something to think about, especially because we are, of course, getting a Costco in our neck of the woods in the next few months. They are creating one in Wasaga Beach, and it's scheduled to be opened in November. So if you are going to be going there to shop in bulk, please also pack your patience.
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6: Mainly sunny this afternoon, temperatures around 21. A few clouds tonight with fog patches and a low of 10. Overcast tomorrow, some scattered showers and a high of 23. And sunny and 20 for Friday.
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0: Hey, you like smiling, right? Here's a little something to put a smile on your face. 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
2: Taco Bell, they crack me up, right? Because they just take some other dessert you're kind of familiar with and change it a little bit, you know? We have Cinnabon Bites. Isn't that just a cut-up Cinnabon? I mean, yeah, but we cut it up for you, okay? You could say gracias. A lot of comedians, after the show, we get to talk to people, we get to meet people. They always want to ask the same questions. The one that I get asked the most is, why do you do stand-up? How'd you get into doing stand-up? And it's pretty simple reason. I feel like I'm funny all the time. And I don't mean 24 hours a day. I mean not just when I'm on stage, right? But the problem with that is when I'm funny out there in the real world, a lot of times jokes just go to waste. I started doing stand-up to give my humor a second chance at life. A good example of this was the last Valentine's Day. I was at my local grocery store in the floral department trying to find that perfect bouquet to take home with me. And there's another gentleman a couple feet away doing the exact same thing. And he didn't talk to me, but he was talking to me because I was the only one around and he was talking pretty loud. This is what he says. He goes, man, it's crazy how much money you got to spend on something that's just going to die. And I was like, I know. And you got to buy them flowers. Now, listen, people. I love my wife, but that may be the funniest thing I have ever said in my entire life. But he wasn't ready for it. He's like, well, good luck with that, buddy. And he just started to walk away. I was like, dude, that was gold. It's a good thing I'm on Twitter.
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0: Yes, that's it. 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Crazy old geezer. 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

a Girl Like You on Max 97.7, playing the big hits of the 70s, 80s, and 90s. Researchers at Wake Forest University say that drinking beet juice can actually make you smarter because it has high levels of oxygen-enhancing nitrates. But does it taste good is my first question. Honestly, even if it doesn't, I'm willing to try it because in the throes of perimenopause right now, I have such a brain fog that I cannot remember anything. So I'm willing to try just about everything to make my brain a little bit more functioning. So beat

0: Wonderwall on Max 97.7. It's Sarah Carmichael. Good afternoon. The Georgian Triangle Humane Society have chosen olive, spruce, and timber as the pets of the week. It is a puppy party at GTHS with these three adorable and curious pets. If you are interested, you can learn about them by going to gths.ca, but I will warn you, you're going to fall in love with their sweet little faces as soon as you see their photos, so be prepared. Congratulations going out to Patricia H., the winner of the 50-50 summer lottery. They did the draw yesterday. Patricia took home over $18,000. Now, that means, of course, that over $18,000 goes into GTHS to take care of the puppies and kitties. So thank you to everybody that bought a ticket. I bought mine. I was really, really fingers crossed hoping that I would get a phone call yesterday. But alas, Patricia was the winner. So congratulations. For details on the puppy party they have and all of the animals they have available, go to gths.ca.
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2: Mainly sunny this afternoon, temperatures around 21. A few clouds tonight with fog patches and a low of 10. Overcast tomorrow, some scattered showers and a high of 23. And sunny and 20 for Friday.
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97.7 playing the big hits of the 70s, 80s, and 90s. Always lots of great things going on at the Collingwood Public Library. Tomorrow morning, 10:30 to 11, they have a family story time, which is drop-in. They also have volunteer night tonight from 4 to 5. That is a drop-in for youth that are looking to complete some projects and get volunteer hours as part of their community service. Go to

0: Famous Eyes on Max 97.7. It's Sarah Carmichael. According to a new Restaurant Trends report, reservations for one are up 22% compared to last year. Eating alone, I feel like people used to be embarrassed to do that. You know, worried that people are judging them. And it kind of maybe it was assumed that you got stood up. Now, eating alone is a form of personal self-care. You want to try that restaurant? Go. Rather than waiting around for people to organize themselves and pick a time, you just go, right? Order whatever you want. Enjoy the dessert. Have a lovely glass of wine. Maybe bring a book. Maybe bring your Kindle. Maybe watch the game if it's on the television there. That sort of thing. I love eating alone. I don't do it so often anymore. I am often out for dinner, but with my boyfriend or my sister. But there's been times in my life where I've lived in places I didn't necessarily know a lot of people, or I was just really busy, and so I had limited time. So I would go out to dinner alone because, you know, it would be like I would realize I had an hour or two free and I would just go. Rather than trying to organize and make sure it's a reservation or make sure that it's a place that everybody wants to go, that's a big one. If you're trying to have dinner with people, you want to try to make sure it's a place that everybody wants to go or everybody can go, you know, because of allergies and dietary restrictions. Eating alone, you don't have to worry about it. You just pick a place and go. Tuesday is also growing in popularity when it comes to reservations. 15%. The biggest increase of any day of the week. Friday, restaurants usually pretty packed. Same with Saturday. But a lot of people are choosing now to go out earlier in the week and earlier in the day. In fact, reservations for 4 o'clock dinners are up 15%. It makes sense. You go have your dinner, gives you time to get home, catch up on any Netflixing, and be in bed by 8:30.
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6: Mainly sunny this afternoon, temperatures around 21. A few clouds tonight with fog patches and a low of 10. Overcast tomorrow, some scattered showers and a high of 23. And sunny and 20 for Friday.
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0: Michael Jackson and Rock With You on Max 97.7, playing the big hits of the 70s, 80s, and 90s. The award-winning Art Crawl is coming up this Saturday in downtown Collingwood. 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

played another Brick in the Wall on Max 97.7, playing the big hits of the 70s, 80s, and 90s. The Small Halls Festival is coming back. This has been voted a top 100 festival in the province for nearly 10 years. And Clearview Township is looking forward to hosting again. Sean McCann on Friday night, Station on the Green, starting things off. They then have events every week right up until November 7th. You can have a look at the schedule and buy your tickets by going to smallhallsfestival.ca. I will encourage you to do that because, hence the name Small Halls, there's going to be limited seating. There is the Amazing Race coming up on October 17th. There's a Hike the Bruce event, Medium to Bloody Dinner. This is Dinner Theater, October 30th. Songwriters That Rock, and that is on November 5th. Again, get details about all of these and more at Small Halls.

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0: Diesel, Sausalito Summer Night on Max 97.7. It's Sarah Carmichael. Good afternoon. The Mayor's Charity Ram Rodeo is coming back October 3rd and 4th. This will coincide with the Hootenanny, of course. There's going to be vendor markets, food trucks, a vintage truck show, horse-drawn carriage, touch a truck, and more. I recommend that you plan to be there. Okay, go to wasagabeach.com for more details. 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All funds raised from the rodeo and the Hootenanny Fall Festival. 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It is a great chance to check out the rodeo and maybe, get together with friends, family. 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This does happen the weekend of October 3rd and 4th.
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2: Mainly sunny this afternoon. Temperatures around 21. A few clouds tonight with fog patches and a low of 10. Overcast tomorrow. Some scattered showers and a high of 23. And sunny and 20 for Friday.
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And you could have been a lady on Max 97.7 playing the big hits of the 70s, 80s, and 90s. 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Plan an adventure. Infuse your relationship with a bit more excitement. You two can plan an adventure. Could be something as simple as a day trip or a week-long or a month-long getaway. Or maybe it's something sporadic like heading over to do some go-karting for the afternoon in Wasaga Beach or heading over to the Elmvale Zoo or maybe going to Canada's Wonderland. You know, add some fun to it. Add a little adventure. Try something new together. Finding new pastimes and interests can be intimidating, but with a significant other by your side, it's two birds, one stone. You get to spend time together and potentially try something.

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0: that Hypnotizing Boogie on Max 97.7, playing the big hits of the 70s, 80s, and 90s. I'm Sarah Carmichael. Hard to believe that we are just days away from Stonebridge Wasaga Beach Blues Music Festival. It is running Friday, Saturday, and Sunday. Two stages, 20 acts. A whole lot of people enjoying live music. And if you want to get details about it, you can go to the website. Of course, that's wasagabeachblues.com. It'll tell you the lineup. It'll tell you the tickets, give you all the specifics. But they also have a countdown on the website. Just 2 days away. Can't wait to see everybody there enjoying the event. I hope you stick around. We got lots more music on the way. And, of course, Rob will be in after 3 o'clock. I will be back tomorrow just after the noon news. Until then, drive safe, take care, and tell your dog I said hi.
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live on Max 97.7, the big hits of the 70s, 80s, and 90s. Good afternoon. It is it Wednesday? It's Wednesday. It's been a long week already, and it's only Wednesday. My name is Rob Batice, with you till 6 o'clock this evening. Coming up this hour, got some music news lined up. Social media status of the day. Queen is on the way. Here's Andy Kim, Be My Baby, on Max.

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1: I'm having a rare afternoon latte. Hang on. I guess technically it's a cappuccino. I stand corrected. 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
2: Mainly sunny this afternoon. Temperatures around 21. A few clouds tonight with fog patches and a low of 10. Overcast tomorrow. Some scattered showers and a high of 23. And sunny and 20 for Friday.
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Fascinated, the Ramones on Max 97.7, the big hits of the 70s, 80s, and 90s. The Beatles and Kiss are in music news. We're going to get to that in a momento. Social media status of the day is on the way this hour as well. Man, I love this tune. Bruce Colburn, it's called Tokyo, and it's on Max 97.7.

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1: Time for some music news here. The Beatles, an early version of Norwegian Wood showcasing George Harrison's sitar, is the latest preview for the revamped Rubber Soul reissue. It's going to be a 4-CD, 5-LP box set. It drops October the 2nd. And if you want to go to the YouTubes and Google it, it's, I guess, an outtake version of Norwegian Wood. Very, very heavy, heavy on the sitar. Also, music news, Kiss now on November the 6th. They're going to see a release of a box edition of the 1976's Rock and Roll Over, packed with 100 previously unreleased songs and mixes, the 4 CDs plus the Blu-ray audio. Rock and Roll Over, 50th anniversary. It's 50 years? Yikes. It's going to include 18 songs recorded during the band's three-night April 1977 stand in Tokyo, which were originally intended to be released as a Kiss's second live album, which never was, obviously. And now it's going to see the light of day, and that drops again November the 6th.
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6: Mainly sunny this afternoon. Temperatures around 21. A few clouds tonight with fog patches and a low of 10. Overcast tomorrow. Some scattered showers and a high of 23. And sunny and 20 for Friday.
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0: 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It's a big old South Georgian Bay sandwich. 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
4: Good afternoon, I'm Susan Meredith. The head of the European Union says Canada and Europe need to forge much closer ties. Ursula von der Leyen extended the invitation to Mark Carney during her State of the Union address today.
5: And dear Mark, I said we must urgently reimagine our partnerships. So I would like to work with you on opening the door for Canada to being the first associate member of the European Union.
4: Ambassador-designate to the EU, Jonathan Wilkinson, says Canada isn't quite willing to call it a membership, as that brings sovereignty concerns, and details of just what Canada would share with the EU are still up for negotiation. Carney is due to address the European Parliament tomorrow. The U.S. Federal Reserve raised its benchmark interest rate this afternoon by 25 points to 3.75 to 4%. The move is seen as a defiant one, as Trump handpicked the current chairman to lower rates. It's the first increase in 3 years. The hike is designed to cool spending and prevent inflation from getting worse, and it will mean higher borrowing costs for Americans already struggling to afford homes, cars, and other big-ticket purchases. Ontario has still not reached its goal for providing $10 a day childcare. By this year, the province had a goal of 86,000 affordable spaces, but it's expected to be more like 20,000 short of that. Childcare fees in Ontario are currently capped at $22 a day. Finally, a Barrie man was nabbed for impaired driving charges by Collingwood and Blue Mountains OPP last night. A traffic stop around 9 o'clock in the area of Highway 26 and Grey Road 19 led to police investigating for impaired driving. A 27-year-old is charged with impaired and possession of cocaine. In sports, there are only 10 games left in the season for the Toronto Blue Jays, who continue to chase the last American League wildcard spot. The Jays are 2 games back in that race and are wrapping up a series against Detroit this afternoon. That's News and Sports. The forecast is next.
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4: Clear to start, then partly cloudy after midnight. Fog patches developing with an overnight low of 10. Tomorrow, a mix of sun and cloud to start the day with a 30% chance for a morning or early afternoon shower. Then it's sunshine with a high 21. For Friday, sunshine continues and a high of 20 degrees.
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There's Brian Adams, Summer of 69 on Max 97.7. The big hits of the 70s, 80s, and 90s just after 4 o'clock. My name is Rob Matice with you till 6 o'clock this evening. You know, I cannot believe it's TIFF season, or I guess MIFF season again already. Meaford Film Festival is coming up very soon. We'll have all those details later on this hour. No Doubt is on the way. The Go-Go's as well. Here's Bee Gees. The CPR song, Staying Alive on Max 97.7.

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3: Mainly sunny this afternoon. Temperatures around 21. A few clouds tonight with fog patches and a low of 10. Overcast tomorrow. Some scattered showers and a high of 23. And sunny and 20 for Friday.
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the best mix of the 70s, 80s, and 90s because we can't afford the rights to the 2000s. Who knew the 2000s were so greedy? 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

Things I do for money I'll never understand. The Northern Pikes on Max 97.7. The big hits of the 70s, 80s, and 90s. Still to come this hour, we're going to look at some silly news stories. We call it Rob's Briefs. We're going to get to that. Plus, well, you wouldn't believe what Meta has planned for us now. And the internet is not happy. We'll dig into that after Depeche Mode on Max.

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1: 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Here's one. 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Or is there a secret, untrashy employee version that you don't get all the crap we see? 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Love that one. When polled, asked, you know, what you would actually pay a little bit extra for, they said things like no ads, chronological feeds. Can you imagine? Only seeing the newest feeds first. Wow. Better privacy verification and fewer suggested posts. Ah, if only. I think I'd pay a couple extra bucks for those.
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7: Mainly sunny this afternoon, temperatures around 21. A few clouds tonight with fog patches and a low of 10. Overcast tomorrow, some scattered showers and a high of 23. And sunny and 20 for Friday.
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First one, wow. Well, I guess that's a boogie blue. And the second one, that's easy. That's all the many more things we have to give. Yeah, remember, the third one is the rhythm, and it's still strange. Man, that's just a preview of the things you're gonna get. Look at it.

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1: As mentioned earlier, Meta is launching a $2.99 a month premium subscription for Facebook, Instagram, WhatsApp, and Meta AI. 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Just what I want to do is give you my credit card number.
0: Rob's Brief.
1: They say eating an apple or a pear every day may help reduce the risk of stroke. So what they're saying is the secret to longevity is fiber, antioxidants, and eating something that didn't arrive through a drive-thru window. Blasphemy.
0: Rob's Brief.
1: I guess the question is, if you could drive through and get an apple, would you? Yes, can I have one apple and one pear, please? That's all. A study on men between the ages of 71 and 93 found that they reduced the risk of heart attacks by walking 1.5 miles a day. Now, the only ones whose risk of heart attack increased were the ones who forgot to turn around at the halfway point. We still don't know where they are.
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1: Good afternoon, I'm Susan Meredith. Ontario's Financial Accountability Officer has come out with a grim picture of the province's financial situation. The OFA is projecting continued multi-billion dollar deficits under the Doug Ford government for the rest of the decade. Ontario's debt is expected to climb to nearly $600 billion by 2030. Continued projections from the province of balancing the budget have gone unachieved. The last provincial budget showed the government expected to balance the budget in 2 years, posting a modest $600 million surplus. Meanwhile, the response from the Ministry of Finance is that these numbers are irrelevant, as much can change over the next few years. Some new rules for renters taking effect next week. They provide a definition of persistent late rent, which is at least 7 days overdue 3 times within a 6-month period. They also allow landlords to file for eviction after rent is 7 days overdue. The Ford government says the changes will make it easier for landlords to get rid of tenants who don't pay. However, it still takes months to get a hearing in front of the Landlord and Tenant Board, which is the body that actually issues eviction orders. A new report says if the province of Alberta wants to separate from Canada, it will have to shell out up to $170 billion and hire 70,000 civil servants to do it. The report from the University of Calgary School of Public Policy says the minimum cost could be $50 billion over the first 5 years of transition, topping out at $170 billion. And the costs don't include the impact on economic growth in Alberta's fiscal position. Gas prices are expected to jump overnight tonight. Dan McTagg, president of Canadians for Affordable Energy, is predicting the price of regular gas will increase by 8 cents and diesel by 10 cents. You may want to fill up. In sports, there are only 10 games left in the season for the Toronto Blue Jays, who continue to chase the last American League wildcard spot. The Jays are 2 games back in that race and are wrapping up a series against Detroit this afternoon. That's news and sports. The forecast is next.
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1: Clear to start, then partly cloudy after midnight. Fog patches developing with an overnight low of 10. Tomorrow, a mix of sun and cloud to start the day with a 30% chance for a morning or early afternoon shower. Then it's sunshine with a high 21. For Friday, sunshine continues and a high of 20 degrees.
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1: I am starting to get pumped up for this event. 3 days, 20 acts, 2 stages, and some of the best blues and other music you're going to hear in the area. It's the annual Stonebridge Wasaga Beach Blues on the weekend of September 18th through the 20th. Things get underway at I think 4 o'clock is the official start time on Friday, and then noon. The other 2 days, you're going to see bands like Mackenzie Blues Band, the Mudmen, Joe Murphy and the Water Street Blues Band, James Legere Band, and more. Plus, a tribute on Friday night to AC/DC with the Thunderstruck is what they're called. There's also a tribute to Janis Joplin as well on the Friday. The weekend closes out Sunday evening with The Last Waltz, a musical celebration of the band. That's going to be very, very cool. 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
4: Mainly sunny this afternoon. Temperatures around 21. A few clouds tonight with fog patches and a low of 10. Overcast tomorrow. Some scattered showers and a high of 23. And sunny and 20 for Friday.
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America and the Horse with No Name on Max 97.7. The big hits of the 70s, 80s, and 90s. Rob Matthys with you this afternoon. What the facts still to come this hour? Random trivia. 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
1: 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What now? Last one. What the fact? 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
6: Mainly sunny this afternoon. Temperatures around 21. A few clouds tonight with fog patches and a low of 10. Overcast tomorrow. Some scattered showers and a high of 23. And sunny and 20 for Friday.
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0: the Max Webster's Let Go of the Line on Max 97.7. John Lennon in that set as well. My name is Rob Matthys, and I am just about out of here for the day. Back tomorrow afternoon at 3. You got Rock and Rod coming up after Susan's Last Look at the News, Weather, and Sports at 6. I'll talk to you tomorrow. Have a great night. Behave yourselves. And remember, it takes considerable knowledge just to realize the extent of your own ignorance.
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2: Good afternoon, I'm Susan Meredith. The head of the European Union says Canada and Europe need to forge much closer ties. Ursula von der Leyen extended the invitation to Mark Carney during her State of the Union address today.
3: And dear Mark, I said we must urgently reimagine our partnerships. So I would like to work with you on opening the door for Canada to being the first associate member of the European Union.
2: Ambassador designate to the EU, Jonathan Wilkinson, says Canada isn't quite willing to call it a membership, as that brings sovereignty concerns, and details of just what Canada would share with the EU are still up for negotiation. Carney is due to address the European Parliament tomorrow. The U.S. Federal Reserve raised its benchmark interest rate this afternoon by 25 points to 3.75 to 4%. The move is seen as a defiant one, as Trump handpicked the current chairman to lower rates. It's the first increase in 3 years. The hike is designed to cool spending and prevent inflation from getting worse, and it will mean higher borrowing costs for Americans already struggling to afford homes, cars, and other big-ticket purchases. Ontario has still not reached its goal for providing $10 a day childcare. By this year, the province had a goal of 86,000 affordable spaces, but it's expected to be more like 20,000 short of that. Childcare fees in Ontario are currently capped at $22 a day. Finally, a Barrie man was nabbed for impaired driving charges by Collingwood and Blue Mountains OPP last night. A traffic stop around 9 o'clock in the area of Highway 26 and Grey Road 19 led to police investigating for impaired driving. A 27-year-old is charged with impaired and possession of cocaine. In sports, there are only 10 games left in the season for the Toronto Blue Jays, who continue to chase the last American League wildcard spot. The Jays are 2 games back in that race and are wrapping up a series against Detroit this afternoon. That's News and Sports. The forecast is next.
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2: Clear to start, then partly cloudy after midnight. Fog patches developing with an overnight low of 10. Tomorrow, a mix of sun and cloud to start the day with a 30% chance for a morning or early afternoon shower. Then it's sunshine with a high 21. For Friday, sunshine continues and a high of 20 degrees.
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back to 1983. Came out on vinyl. It was 10 years later before it became out on CD. And now, apparently, CDs are having a moment. Like what? I'll tell you more in just a bit. Boney M with a throwback. Max 97.7.

0: smells like Old Spice. Yeah, there's Nirvana, Max, 97.7, Santana, doing the old Ian Thomas. Hold on. It's Rock and Ride on a Wednesday, hump day forecast, and a classic track for the Animals, Standing By. Yeah, CDs, making a comeback. And Gen Zs are the ones that are discovering these tiny little shiny discs. Yeah. CD sales have jumped 16% in the past 6 months alone, beating up vinyl these days. And Gen Z music fans say they mostly listen to the music from the 90s, because that's when we all had CDs. Younger listeners are kind of, you know, tired of streaming and screens, and they kind of like this radical concept, putting music on a disc, putting them in a player, and listen to the entire album. Well, go figure. Yeah. Remember your CD collection? Remember how we used to complain carrying around that giant CD wallet thing everywhere? We had the small one that was on a visor in the car, and then you got that big case that sat in the seat next to you, right? Yeah. Now kids apparently doing this for nostalgia. Wait till they discover CD skipping. Remember that? You go across First Street, down Mosley, you hit a bump, skip, skip, skip, skip, skip, skip, skip.
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2: Clear to start, then partly cloudy after midnight. Fog patches developing with an overnight low of 10. Tomorrow, a mix of sun and cloud to start the day with a 30% chance for a morning or early afternoon shower. Then it's sunshine with a high 21. For Friday, sunshine continues and a high of 20 degrees.
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every fridge has lots of room until you show up with a pizza box. Then suddenly you're playing Tetris with all the bottles on the shelf. I know. Crazy. 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

0: Check it up. You're going to Cars. Max 97.7. April Wye and the school bell back there. I'm Rod West. Let's see. Foot and cold water forecast coming up, too. So I had to go over to the Recplex, drop off some stuff. And on the way back, I swung by the new Costco location. Looking good. They got the lights up in the parking lot. They're putting curbs now. Getting closer. November, they're saying. Yes, it's creeping closer and closer. Major construction, full swing. There's a temporary trailer now open over by the casino. Have you seen that one? And they're selling memberships and stuff like that for the grand opening. Like, nothing says Georgian Bay lifestyle like buying yourself a membership out in the parking lot so you can buy hot dogs by the ton. Ooh, hot dogs.
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1: That's brutiful, Maxie.
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9: Clear to start, then partly cloudy after midnight. Fog patches developing with an overnight low of 10. Tomorrow, a mix of sun and cloud to start the day with a 30% chance for a morning or early afternoon shower. Then it's sunshine with a high 21. For Friday, sunshine continues and a high of 20 degrees.
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0: 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Foot and Cold Water, Make Me Do, Bare Naked Ladies 2. Brian Adams standing by to kick off another long set. Looking for a gig? Blue Mountain is having another job fair tomorrow. Yeah, from 2 to 4:30 at the Trax Employment in Collingwood. 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

0: always got the beat. Max 97.7, Glass Tiger back there, too. It's Rock and Ride. How you doing? Joe Jackson coming up in a second. My son graduated college this past spring. So now he's got a job and all that kind of stuff, which is good. But for those who are just starting, going into college for the first time, a couple of surviving suggestions. If your first class is at 8 o'clock in the morning, hey, change your major, because you can save some money by scheduling your classes around, say, lunchtime. You know, priorities. Learn to cook something besides instant ramen noodles. Yes, they're good, but you can do better than that. If the professor says, this will take like 5 minutes, clear your schedule for the day. And if you're heading to Georgian College, remember, parking lot is not a substitute for attending class. Just saying. Been there, done that. And finally, make some friends with somebody who actually goes to class. Because every group project needs at least one adult. That wasn't me.
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2: Clear to start, then partly cloudy after midnight. Fog patches developing with an overnight low of 10. Tomorrow, a mix of sun and cloud to start the day with a 30% chance for a morning or early afternoon shower. Then it's sunshine with a high 21. For Friday, sunshine continues and a high of 20 degrees.
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BETO and TCB. Here's something I want to see. Hear me out. How about this? Helium karaoke. Huh? Huh? No? Okay. 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

0: Freak Out, Le Freak, Chic, Matchbox 20 there too. Hey, it's Rod West. Jay Giles coming up in a second. Collingwood with Saga slamming on the brakes on AI. The Ontario municipalities are locked in. Heated debates over regulating high energy AI data centers. We don't want them up here. No. Yeah. AI. Yeah. Trying to move in. But locally, we still can't get actual intelligence to figure out. Yeah, how about the traffic on 26 on the weekends? Ugh.
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6: Clear to start, then partly cloudy after midnight. Fog patches developing with an overnight low of 10. Tomorrow, a mix of sun and cloud to start the day with a 30% chance for a morning or early afternoon shower. Then it's sunshine with a high 21. For Friday, sunshine continues and a high of 20 degrees.
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Max 97.7. A lot of miles coming up after the break. Small hall festivals are underway. Get your tickets to some of these shows, like starting Friday, Sean McCain playing Station on the Green. Saturday is Dana Reed. She'll be at Duntroom. Sunday, we lend a hand.

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Collingwood loves the 70s, 80s, and 90s. 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And we kind of got a thing for nature. 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